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1: 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Ahi.

Two Face, bit of Kiwi music, Love Again, George FM, the Arvo Mahi Mix with Sean Hill, all thanks to Novus Glass. Happy Friday, Aotearoa, New Music Friday we call it. Whole bunch of new tunes dropping today. None bigger, in my opinion, than MPH, the man who had this massive hit, the remix of Calvin Harris's I'm Not Alone. It's his new one, highly anticipated, called Long Goodbye. He's been playing this in his sets from back in January. This video went viral on TikTok. Fans have been wanting it. People have clipped it from his sets and uploaded it to SoundCloud, and it's finally here today. The DJ's DJ, MPH. It's Long Goodbye on George FM.

0: different, a little closer. George FM, the Arvo Mahi Mix with Sean Hill. It is 1 p.m, which means one thing, tradies. 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
0: Tradies, get involved. 966 is the number. Nothing but your request between 1 and 2. Already in the queue. A few throwbacks here. Otto Knows, Million Voices. Katie B. Katie on a Mission. And kicking things off with a brilliant request, one of my favourite D&B tunes right now, Rover ALS. It's Lowdown on George the

0: Katie B, throwing it back. Katie on a mission. Georgia FM, the tradie hour of power. Joined on the show by Finlay today. Finlay, mate, where are you working? What's your trade? What's your crust?
1: We're working out in Onehunga today, and we are laying solar panels today. So we're just clipping up the panels and then taking them up to the roof and finishing early on a Friday. So pretty good day, to be fair, man.
0: Love them. Are you the guys who text in and name check every single one of your colleagues every time you request a song?
1: Yeah, so we're the solar boys. We always request all of us, and then we've got the labour hire boys as well. So yeah, we always try to get on the show, to be fair.
0: Mate, it takes an army, and you guys are really recruiting all the soldiers. Go shout out the boys. Yeah. Name check them.
1: So we've got Dev, we've got Jimmy, we've got Connor, we've got the labour hire boys, we've got the boys around at other jobs, Narco, Nate, like, there's heaps of us. So yeah, everyone will be pretty stoked.
0: Love your work, fellas. Love your work. Who's the least hardworking out of all of them? Be honest with me.
1: The least hardworking is definitely Nate.
0: I've heard that,
1: Nate's
0: actually.
1: Nate's the least hardworking guy.
0: Yeah. You're not the first one to say it, Finlay. Hey, pick it up, Nate. But the rest of you, great mahi, what song do you want to hear? Give him Nate a hard time. Don't even know the guy.
1: I would like to hear Desire by Chris Stussy.
0: Great song, bro. Hey, happy Friday. Have a great weekend, Finlay. Appreciate you, brother.
1: You too, man. See you, man.
0: Take care, boys. See ya. It's George, the tradie hour of power.

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Tame Impala, Dracula, the Boys Noise disco version, George FM. It is the Tradie Hour of Power. 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A text here from David working in Hamilton, who's not going to field days today, has spent the last couple of days there, wanting a bit of Avicii, but wanting to make it drum and bass. So let's get the 1991 Get a Good Feeling. Here you go, Dave. It's George FM.

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Oscar Mid K, Make Me Feel, George FM, the tradie hour of power. We're going heavy right now, heavier than that one at least. Chris, a man after my own heart, one of my favourite tunes, wanting Skrillex, Chicken Soup for the CVS Builder Boys. Mahi Hard, here you go.

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0: 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Get your request through Tradies 966. Jay joins me in Christchurch. What's going on for work today, Jay? Are you a teacher, mate? I hear children.
1: No, I'm a parent. I'm at Friday's winter sports school football.
0: All right. Well, that seems above board, actually. Yeah. If you've got kids, you're allowed to be there. If not, a little bit sus.
1: Just
0: a little bit. Hey, well, I appreciate you getting in on the Tradie Hour of Power stuff, Jay. Is your kid winning at football? I hear a lot of ruckus.
1: Yes. They are, yeah.
0: Oh, that's good. Positive stuff. Player of the day, get a cheeseburger, a couple orange slices. What song could I play for you in the Hour of Power today, Jay?
1: Neat Sky Escape.
0: Great song, bro. And you know what? Our sponsor, NZ Safety Blackwoods, have given us a Makita Tradie Radio to give away to one person who's requested a song. And Jay, just so you can drown out the sound of those screaming children, mate, I'm going to give it to you today, all right?
1: Oh, absolute legend.
0: There you go, mate. So you crank it on the site. Crank it when you're back at work. You can keep George FM locked 24/7, okay?
1: Hell yeah, sounds good. Thank you.
0: No stress at all, mate. And we'll get into it. Here's Net Sky Escape, George FM, the Tradie Hour of Power.

0: 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If you're heading along tomorrow, go check out the NZ Safety Blackwoods store. Up next on the show, before we get to Cinnabrook and the Club Classics Corner, we've got music from Peking Duck. The duo who released a new song today that sounds unlike anything they've ever done before. It's a very club-driven track from them. I'll break that down for you next, and all the new music that's been released today coming up after this on George.
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0: 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So many new songs dropping, and a Peking Duck track really, really taking us by surprise.
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0: A lot of new music today. Peking Duck released this one here off the back of doing a few songs that I think are very much in their lane, but they're very, I guess, pop adjacent. Peking Duck, big vocals. They've done something real different for their heads. I love this track. It's called Do Your Best, new Peking Duck. Yeah.

0: you would never know that's there, mate. That's a club stonker, that one. And keeping with the Aussies, Alice in Wonderland mixing things up. A bit of drum and bass from her. It's called Keep Seeing Things. And this man's on a real heater. Kiwi D&B producer Rover. His new one, Think I Am. If you want to hear all the new songs that have dropped today, follow the George FM First Play Friday playlist on Spotify if you want to check it out.
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0: Sid and Brooke taking over at 3. I've got the Club Classics Corner before that. But right now, new music from Hugh Jell. This is Move Into the Sun on George.

0: Kia ora, comrades. 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

MK on the remix, Storm Queen, Look Right Through, George FM, the Club Classics Corner. Nothing but Club Classics till 3pm when Sin and Brooke take over. 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

Jack U, the combination of Skrillex and Diplo, Take You There, George FM, the Club Classics Corner, and that is all from me, Sean Hill, wrapping up today's show. Thanks so much for hanging out, Sin and Brooke, getting you into the weekend next. And actually, coming up very shortly, your chance to win $500 with them and the launch of ANZ Loop. 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
23: All right, party people, welcome to Fast and Loose Friday.
24: That's right, we're just waiting for it to tick over 3 p.m. so we can start, charging the man.
23: Charging the man.
24: And charging up.
23: Hard out. Wow, Friday's here. Bizarre.
24: It's rolled round. You know?
23: It's been a busy week, though.
24: It really has. It really has. We've had a lot on our plate. We were at field days yesterday. That was a big shift.
23: Yeah,
24: 16-hour day.
23: Guys.
24: Is that legal?
23: Is that legal?
24: I don't think it is. So we'll be sending a few invoices out. Don't you worry, Sin. We'll do that next.
23: Speaking of, that tradie war sounded awesome this morning,
24: oh,
23: eh? Shit.
24: Unreal.
23: So
24: Tahi
23: good.
24: The Builder, congratulations for taking that out.
23: Remember,
24: Tahi.
23: I did say Tahi's the Tahi.
24: You did say that.
23: Mm.
24: Nice. I did comment probably off the back of that when I saw it this morning. Tahi, number Tahi.
23: Nice. Yeah. Oh, good. Very good. Yeah, yeah. I like that. Well, well use of the word.
24: Thank you.
23: Great use of the word. I think
24: Thank
23: is what
24: you
23: I'm
24: very
23: trying to say.
24: Much.
23: Hey, guys. Fast and Loose Friday. we want to get you some coin, maybe $500 cash with the launch of ANZ Loop. We're doing a little loop-de-loop.
24: Yeah, 0800 FM George right now. And up next, we'll play some snippets of tunes. The first one's very short, but it's worth $500. If you can't ID it or tell us the name of the track and the person, we extend the length of the loop, but you lose $100 every time.
23: Good luck. On the ground, Oscar Med K. It's George.

0: Marlon Hofstadt, Fisher on the remix of It's That Time. It's George Drive with Sin & Brock. It's that time to win you, hopefully, $500.
1: 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It's George Drive's Loop to Loop with ANZ.
2: Yeah, to celebrate the launch of ANZ Loop, we've got your chance for $500 cash. We're going to play you a little loop of an electronic music record. If you can name it, the artist and the title, $500 cash for the first size loop. If you can't quite get it, we extend the loop, but the increments go down by 100 each time.
0: Big word. Tracy, hello.
3: Oh, hello.
0: How are you doing? Guys?
3: All right.
0: Am I correct? How's Wellington?
3: No, Auckland.
0: Oh, damn it. No. Oh, damn it. I was trying. All right. Hey, Tracy, how's Auckland going?
3: Yeah, it's pretty, it's pretty cloudy.
0: It is a bit cloudy, yeah. $500 could be yours today. Are you feeling confident?
3: No, I've got my helper here, though.
0: Okay, yeah, brilliant. Screw it. Let's do it. Ready? Here you go. Here's your first loop. Tell us the name of this song and potentially the artist. Anything there, Tracy?
3: I think so, no.
0: Okay, let's go down a level to 400. Anything there?
3: Is it Groove Armada?
0: And what's the name of the song?
2: Yes! 400 bucks, all yours!
3: Yeah, boys!
0: Oh, congratulations. That's 200 bucks each, I reckon, eh?
2: Yeah.
3: Yeah. Awesome. Oh, thank you, guys.
0: Have a great weekend with that, Tracy. How good. Love Bloody that. Hell.
2: Yeah, that's great. And this is coming back next week. So if you reckon you have what it takes to take away 500 bucks, 400, 300, 200, get calling next week, 3 p.m.
0: Yeah, your next chance to play is next week. It's all thanks to ANZ. With ANZ Loop, your Visa debit or credit card earns cash back. 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
2: Hell yeah.
0: Sagrada.
2: The Familiar?
0: Have I said that right?
2: Yeah, the Sagrada Familiar.
0: Ah, let's talk about that next.
2: Okay.
0: Collect 200. Pull up. Short.

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2: Badadan. Anyway, we see them, we are bang pan another one. Boss up 4-5, Nanko 1 Remington. Anyway, this Balaton, they mean a Killington. Bad man, you know where vibes can done. Vibes can done, we kill a sound, wife a fun. Be

0: It is George Drive on your Fast and Loose Friday. Sin and Brooke with you. 140 years it has taken, and I mean it's still not officially complete, but it has taken the Sagrada Familia, the largest church?
1: It's the tallest church now in the world.
0: Holy hoof, Brooke.
1: Yeah, in Barcelona, when we went to Europe last year, I did like the full internal tour. I've seen it from the outside a few times. But man, it's both inside and outside, it's you can't describe it unless you kind of look at it, how magical and amazing and very intricate and detailed this thing is.
0: Yeah, like it's obviously architecture, but it's also like art, hey?
1: Yeah.
0: Yeah, like it's supposed to be like a full masterpiece, isn't it?
1: Yeah, you go inside and it's like, yeah, these four pillars are to do with like these angels, but it's designed like this to be like tree roots or trunks, and it's this and this, and when the light hits this section at this time of the day, it does
0: crazy.
1: That.
0: Like, crazy.
1: Ridiculous.
0: I heard that there was a Kiwi involved.
1: Yeah, so this guy in 1979, a student called Mark Berry, was taken on as an intern at the Sagrada Familia and then worked with two architects who were trained under Gaudi. So Gaudi is the main master of the Sagrada Familia and a lot of the stuff in Barcelona, like there's the gardens, his house.
0: Park
1: Güell, I think it's called that one.
0: Is that the one with the cool funky like?
1: Yeah, lots of kind of mosaic and lots of very very strange things. So that's when you think of a church, this isn't like what you think when you think of a church.
0: Wow.
1: Like, you know, it's like everything's just so different and very interesting.
0: I'd love to go and see it. My mum's actually just recently been those ways, and you've given her a few little tips.
1: Yeah, I was like, you
0: tricks.
1: Need to go to this bar, talk to this person, go to this bar, don't talk to that person, and go see that thing.
0: Why has it taken 140 years of construction? Is it because it's so intricate?
1: Yes, and Gaudi actually, he passed away, I think, maybe in his 40s or 50s, I can't remember. So and he didn't, there wasn't a massive blueprint. It wasn't like, oh yeah, someone could just take over the design and carry on.
0: Oh, right.
1: So a lot of the stuff they were doing, they were trying to figure out how would he do this?
0: Oh, wow.
1: And how do you carry on this masterpiece without having plans?
0: Yeah,
1: and so
0: right.
1: That's why it's taken so long, because they want to do it justice and they want to figure out how to do it. And he did lots of strange ways of going about things.
0: Sometimes the art is the journey along the way.
1: Yeah. Bit of wabi-sabi. If they got it a little bit wrong, all good.
0: Yeah. You know, maybe it's not about the completion. Maybe it's about the journey.
1: True.
0: Is it the same with you and your big red?
1: Sad.
0: Oh, it'll be finished one day.
1: I've set in stone a date.
0: Have
1: that's
0: you?
1: Going to go get some stuff done.
0: That's good, bro.
1: So then by the time we get back from when we go away to London this time, it should come back and it should be all going again with the brand new engine in it.
0: That's
1: engine's
0: exciting.
1: In it, it's just not quite going.
0: Well, okay, 966-0800 FM George, what have you still not finished?
1: Yeah, I want to know. We want to know.
0: Brand new, out today, MPH, back with Nathan Nicholson, or Nathan Nicholson's worked with Sammy Virgie before.
1: Yeah, been around this kind of sound though.
0: Yeah, it's called Long Goodbye on George.

0: Hello, can you go? That honestly, hear me out. That could be a kind of sick blend. Addicted to Bass, Dom Dollar, right here on George Drive with Sid and Brooke, and we're talking about that the incredible.
1: Yeah, Sagrada Familia
0: is nearly complete after 140 years.
1: Yeah, that's right. It's just been blessed by the Pope, I think.
0: And it's the cool one, right?
1: Yeah, I think the cool one. Yeah, and it's also officially now the tallest church in the world. But we were kind of like, what is your Sagrada Familia? What's something that you haven't quite finished yet? Mine is probably Big Red. I've been doing a lot of things. Is it one of those things, will I ever finish it? There's always things to do, you know?
0: I get it. It's a project.
1: Yeah, but right now it's sitting there, not going. But the new engine and the new transmission is in, so it's nearly there.
0: Okay, nearly there. Someone said started a uni degree in 2014. Just need to finish one paper. I don't even remember what it's about anymore.
1: Unreal. Someone texts through, I reckon I'm New Zealand's longest and oldest Sparky apprentice.
0: Mm-hmm.
1: 9 years. I know everything. I just haven't done the paperwork.
0: Oh,
1: from Wilkes.
0: God. I'm a builder. Built my own house 12 years ago. Almost finished.
1: Almost. I bet it's beautiful, though. I bet it's
0: Is it the same thing as you, Brooke? Is your house always your project when you're a builder?
1: I think it's, and they say that thing, it's like the mechanic's always got the worst car because they work on them all day, they get home and they're like, oh, I don't want to work on another one.
0: Yeah.
1: So maybe it's a little bit of that,
0: is it kind of like hairdressers have the worst hair?
1: Do they? Well, don't say that about your hairdresser.
0: Don't say that, Brooke. I love my hairdresser. Don't say that. I was just trying to be fun.
1: Yeah. So it's an old RX-7 Batmobile, which is like an old rotary. They've been rebuilding the transmission for 8 years. Better make it 10, and then I could call it a decade, you know?
0: Oh, God. Bought a coffee table during lockdown. It's still in the box. At this point, it's vintage.
1: True, it could come back around.
0: Yeah, true.
1: What if you held on? What if you bought something?
0: This is Mr. Krabs talking, everyone, so listen up.
1: No, what if you like bought something and you never put it up, like that coffee table, and then you're like, oh, it's not actually like in vogue anymore. It's not fashionable anymore.
0: Mm.
1: And you held onto it for so long, it comes back around, and you're like, finally, I can put it together for the first time, and it's back in fashion.
0: Or it's like new mint inbox, and you're making coin.
1: Wow.
0: Can you keep it for 40 years, and you could be making some coin?
1: True.
0: What were we? There's not really anything you can buy today, eh?
1: Yeah, maybe. Oh, yeah.
0: Oh, from like designers and like furniture designers.
1: Maybe something
0: and whatnot,
1: like that, yeah.
0: But you're not going to, you know?
1: Yeah. Don't even need a name anywhere.
0: Okay, up next. Time to go through the biggest tunes that dropped today in New and Mint. Join us.
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0: 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Let's do it.
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2: It's a big one today, so we're going to split it up with playing one of them in full. But let's get it going. MPH, Nathan Nicholson, Long Goodbye.
0: Great little, like, but bumpy piano-y number. I like that. Lee Matthews, This Is You and I.

0: Christchurch, and I made you listen to this in the headphones and not even like, oh, it's hard to explain. But basically, me and Brooke were showing each other tunes during our DJ set and not playing them to anyone else. We're just showing each other tunes.
1: We were like, this is mean, but it's a little bit too heavy for the crowd we got going at the moment. But yeah, didn't mind it though. Good.
0: It was so good. Next one here, gotta be tough. And I gotta be tough. Zero is on one at the moment, eh?

0: just the master of minimal tech house. He's also got this like lo-fi thing still going on, which was very like feels very old mall grab.
1: Oh, you really are.
0: Yeah,
1: nice.
0: I like it. Gravity, chaos, flow. Yeah, surprise. That's Bauer.
1: G'day.
0: Yeah, from his new album, Crazy.
1: Kotto brings us Veruca

0: like a little riff in it.
1: Yeah.
0: Can you hear it? It's like a little riff. I like that because I'm a car girl. Sadly, Econ Sidetrack, whatever. This is Cool For Me.

0: whatever being an actual artist as well, not just in throwing shade.
1: Really? Is that what it sounded like?
0: You're like, suddenly Echo and Sidetrack, whatever.
1: Okay, let's play this one in full. It's brand new Bag Raiders, Zera. It's called Sunshine. Yes, it is actual sunshine. It's our big tune alert right here on George.

0: Like, it's such a good tune.
1: Yeah, it really is. It really
0: Zira,
1: is.
0: Zira, obviously a great vocalist. We've heard from her before. But, like, Bad Grade is, you know, I love that they've come back and then gone, no, we still got it.
1: Absolutely, because, you know, they've been amazing Shooting Stars, things like that, which are very old club classics. And then they had a resurgence when that had a resurgence. And then they were like, hold on, let's start making new music. And it's all been great.
0: Yeah, which I really love to see. Okay, we're going through all the biggest tunes that dropped today in New and Mint. And Justin, Jay and Jamie Unknown are here with you. I reckon Dave from the Tron's going to love that.
1: He will. I reckon he will. Rover has a track called One.

0: taken from his EP Undisputed, which is out today. Crazy. Obviously, we know him as drum and bass. I like seeing him kind of tamper with some new styles and new sounds.
1: Yeah, absolutely.
0: Salute. This is Check Check.

0: slightly more like clubby.
1: Yeah.
0: From Sloot, which is nice. Yeah, I love this. Lens brings us OMI.
2: Loudest.

0: picks. It's a big one today. Mm. Big release day. That is new and mint.
1: That was The Breakdown. Music news on George. 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
0: K9 right now with Power. It's George.

0: Chris Lake, A-Trip, Make Your Fight. It's George Drive with you on your Fast and Loose Friday. Big day for the girly pops of Tamaki Makaurau.
1: Was that?
0: New Mecca store in Ponsonby.
1: You're kidding me.
0: Yeah, well, there's been one there. The one on Ponsonby Road was the first Mecca in Aotearoa 20 years ago.
2: Wow, it's been in that same spot.
0: I honestly, like,
2: kudos to it, you know?
0: I did not know it was there for 20 years.
1: Wow.
0: So that means it was there when I was 11.
1: Wow.
0: That's crazy, eh?
2: That's a good stint.
0: That's a really good stint.
2: For a retail store 100%. And on Ponsonby Road.
0: Yeah. The chicks love makeup.
2: Yeah.
0: And beauty. And hair care. And skin care.
2: That's right.
0: But yeah, they've just opened their new digs on like the Three Lamps end of Ponsonby Road.
2: Oh, yes. They've been kind of reconstructing that amazing building there. It's like almost like a heritage building, I think. So it still looks like that, doesn't it?
0: Yeah. Beautiful. Honestly, guys.
2: Went, wow.
0: Couldn't out myself, eh? Like it's open today at 9 a.m. I was there at 9:15, 9:20. I just wanted to.
2: Did you
0: to
2: help them turn the lights on the side?
1: You guys need a hand in there?
2: Wait, I was there.
1: I just happened to be here.
2: I was there with the ribbon cutting scissors.
1: Yeah. Go ahead, can I hold one hand? Go, come on.
0: So. I was like, honestly, just give them a day, Sin, and then you can go and check it out. Well, I wanted to be one of the first to see it.
2: And being one of the first, was there anything?
0: I may have got myself a couple of things, and yeah, we got a freebie.
2: Oh, there you go. It's all you worth know? It. It's all worth trotting up there for that, you know?
0: Yes. So, yeah, really cool for the Mecca team. And I know, like, obviously, just cool for the beauty industry, just to have, like, a really cool new digs there at Three Lamps. And, you know, it is possibly walking distance from my home and or my gym. So it's dangerous, actually.
2: Damn, yeah, that's the old Bermuda Triangle of Sin's wallet. Jeez.
0: It actually is, eh?
2: Yeah, it's dangerous stuff.
0: Yeah. Hey, should we wrap up the week that was? I mean, I'm not going to, but do you want to wrap up the week that was up next?
2: Yes, I should have something done in time. Yeah, let's do that.
0: Okay, let's see if we can turn something around in 5 minutes, guys. Stay tuned.
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18: Afternoon, KM Adams here with the latest at 4. The latest political poll shows National trailing Labour 5 months out from the election, but the current coalition would still retain power. After President Trump said a peace deal with Iran could be reached as early as this weekend, oil prices are at their lowest in nearly 2 months. The ACT Party will be campaigning for more cops in the countryside with a target of an extra 100,000 patrol hours every year. Taylor Swift has become the youngest woman ever inducted into the prestigious Songwriters Hall of Fame. That record was previously held by Carol Bayer-Sager, who was 43 when she joined in 1987. The first of the Super Rugby Pacific semis this evening, blockbuster match with the Chiefs hosting the Crusaders in Hamilton. It's a repeat of last year's grand final. And football updates brought to you by Hisense. Game 2 at the World Cup, it's almost done. South Korea 2, Czechia 1.
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18: Isolated showers developing in Wairarapa this afternoon, spreading to Hawke's Bay and Gisborne this evening. Scattered light rain about Canterbury, clearing this afternoon, mainly fine everywhere else.
17: Nothing beats a classic. Steinlager, New Zealand's finest, bringing you George Drive.
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0: All right, Fastless Friday, 4 p.m. rolls around. I was just letting you have a moment there, bro.
1: Yeah, man, I was just padding, just scanning away as I do on a Friday, Fastless Friday. It's one of my things.
0: I thought I should be padding because you had to squirrel away and write a weekly wrap-up that we usually do on Fridays.
1: And
0: you may have forgotten.
1: I have maybe one or two sentences left.
0: Yep.
1: And then I'll present it to the class next.
0: Wait, hold on. Why don't we offer up a sentence from the text machine to close out the weekly wrap up?
1: Yeah, okay. So
0: anything,
1: usually,
0: but anything they want that has no relative like relation to the thing.
1: Because usually I end the wrap up with this week's weekly wrap up was brought to you by, and then there's three things.
0: Yeah.
1: Text through to 966 right now. It might even be like your business. Or sorry, you know, it could be anything.
0: Yeah.
1: And I'll add one in for you.
0: And you'll find out right at the end of the weekly wrap up.
1: Yeah.
0: Text through to 966 if you'd like to have your say in the weekly wrap up. We're doing it next. Two-Face, Love Again. It's George.

0: o'clock. All right, let's wrap up the week that was.
1: The weekly wrap-up with Brooke Gibson.
2: Not sure how we got a slot on the show, but we'll run with it.
3: Brother. It's been a big week for trust funds and regional farmers who can't pronounce Taranaki correctly. Yeah, it's all because field days are on and it's been huge. So, here are some stats from the last few days for Hamilton City as a whole.
0: Okay.
3: 34,000 steak and cheese pies consumed.
0: Yes.
3: 678 Ford Ranger utes riding up the arse of unsuspecting townies.
0: Yep.
3: 83 chickens to the dog box with the miso.
0: Oh, big time.
3: 50 maxed out company credit cards on research and development.
0: R&D.
3: 14 farmers from Waiweka confused with what a traffic light is. 6 uses of the term taxinder. 3 bans for life from House on Hood. And lastly, a single heart attack from an old codger from Stratford after he spotted his first gay person. Great stats, Hamilton. That is some culture. Speaking of field days, much like Sin stealing more than her fair share of lollies from closed stalls last night.
0: Brooke!
3: Some fella has been charged with nicking over $9,000 worth of treaties. The bloke in mention decided he'd corner a very particular market to resell all these stolen chockies to.
0: Yep.
3: That market being my miso when she's on her period. And honestly, kudos to you, brother. But you do the chockie crime, you do the chockie time. This week's weekly wrap-up was brought to you by me trying on the St. Paul's Collegiate blazer and silly ill-fitting cap from their field day stall last night after they closed. Suck on that, HBHS all day. George Drive going to the Minions premiere as a united front. And lastly, cousin Scott's Takapuna up the wires, and they've said Sin and Brooke and producer Cam get a bar tab.
0: Perfect! Mm. We like that, don't we?
1: That was the weekly wrap-up with Brooke Gibson.
2: Yep, we know.
0: I'm absolutely battered left, right, and centre with that one, eh? Producer Cam, there was moments where me and you were looking at each other like...
4: some of his best work, I think.
0: Oh, for
3: there
0: sure.
3: We go. Thank you.
0: Yeah, but it was definitely Brooke Gibson, the author of that one. Tobias, stay with me. It's George.

0: Love you more. It's George Drive with Cinnabrook on your Fast and Loose Friday. And yesterday, we did this.
1: George Drive's Brook of All Trades, Master of None. Cheers to the true Jack of All Trades, Jack Utes and Trucks.
2: That's right. We were down at Field Days with Jack, and we had a hell of a time. It was bloody good. I just saw a video posted of all the amazing mullets.
0: Oh, did we get that up?
2: Yeah, that's up there. So it's on all the George FM socials, so like on Facebook and on Instagram. So if you were caught in one of those videos, or maybe you know a mate who is at Field Days with a mullet, they could be in it. There's a lot of slow motion shaking.
0: Oh, we love to see it. There was a lot of those down there at Field Days. Hey, it was very much like the uniform, wasn't it? What did we see? I'll be honest, I thought they were going to be more bogan.
2: Yeah, there's
0: going to be way more bogan at Field Days. I would say they're well-dressed farmers.
2: Yeah, there's a lot of people going there to spend a bit of cash.
0: There is cash to be spent at Field Days, eh?
2: Yeah.
0: Shit.
2: Man, there's some cool stuff there.
0: Yeah, there's even those like, little things. I'm like, I don't even need that, nor have I ever wanted that, but now I want it.
2: Yeah. Crazy how that works, isn't it?
0: Yeah, why would I like a large drone that feeds grass? Do you know what I mean? It's not.
2: But we all want one.
0: We all want it.
2: Put it on the roof, say. It was great, but unfortunately, all good things come to an end, and I had to return that ute this morning, Sin.
0: Yeah, because why, Brooke? What happened? Go on, tell everyone.
2: I won't be saying anything, but thank you very much, joking. Jack. Utes and trucks built by truck makers for 60 plus years. Thank you very much for the use of that for 72 hours.
0: Yeah, and you just used it for the trip down and then home, eh, Brooke? No,
2: I wasn't
0: else.
2: Using that tray to drop off some other things to people I needed to get rid of or anything like that, okay? All above board.
0: It was wheeling and dealing Facebook Marketplace with the Jack Utes.
2: Finally, I can pick up these things I've been waiting to get.
0: So mint, I love that. Basement Jacks, Jump and Shout, Gorgon City on the mix. It's George.

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1: That's right. And on a Friday, I whip out Mellow Yellow, the dice I carry on me at all times to make any decision I ever need. I lend it out to people when I see them in person. But on a Friday, lend it out virtually through the airways to the George FM Drive whānau.
0: Yeah, so text through to 966, a decision that you need help with. It could be small, could be big, could be life-changing, could be life-threatening.
1: Oh, I like that.
0: That's good, eh?
1: Yeah.
0: Even Barry might need some help on 966.
1: Barry, which one's that? The Barry McCockiner, sorry. Barry McCockiner. Barry McCockiner. That guy.
0: Yeah. Anyways, doing the next.
2: Nearly home and jumping out of the car? Take Sinnenbrook with you inside. 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

0: with Sin and Brooke, and it's time for us to help you out. If there's something in your mind that you've just been thinking, oh, I don't know what to do here, I'm in two minds, send it through to 966. Let us make that decision for you with Yellow Mellow.
1: That's right. It's the dice I carry on me at all times to make decisions. And on a Friday, you guys text through yours. I roll. If it's a six, you follow through. Any other number, you just carry on. You know, it's just the universe's way of saying yes or no, basically.
0: Has anyone in the room got anything for the dice today, Producer Cam?
2: Didn't you have something to do with the movie premiere?
1: Yes, and didn't you?
0: I'm not going to see Minions.
2: Just come with me, man.
0: I've publicly said on this radio show that I hate everything to do with Minions.
2: Just put it to the dice.
0: All right. Is Producer Cam going to the Minions premiere on our behalf? One.
1: You can still go. All right. What does the text machine on 966 have to offer?
0: Should I get a cat? Someone asks.
1: No. It's a two.
0: Get a dog. Payday was yesterday. Do I put it all on the wires to go 13 plus?
1: Jeepers.
0: I have no idea what any of that means.
1: Two. No. Just enjoy the game.
0: What does that even mean, 13 plus?
1: They win by more than 13 points.
0: Oh, yeah. Should I make chicken playgrounds on the side? What does that mean? You guys, am I just saying some sort of innuendo on the radio?
1: I don't even know.
0: Chickens. What does that mean?
2: No, making chicken playgrounds.
0: Yeah, but like
2: as a side hustle, I think. Little playgrounds for chickens.
0: Oh, okay, cool. That's good. I thought it was

0: Like feeding the feeding the birds or something?
1: Feeding the chooks. There's a three. Maybe make them for geese.
0: Someone said minion hate is crazy.
1: So is minion love, mate.
0: Firstly, I want to know how old you are. Okay?
1: Yeah. I reckon there's a certain age, and if you still enjoy minions, someone check their search history. You know?
0: My daughter's birthday today. She... I cannot read it. I just do not want to know. Glenn, mate, you're going to have to try that one again. I cannot understand what you're trying to say there. Pub, someone says. Question mark?
1: It's a five.
2: Do you need help with Glenn? Glenn's saying his daughter's turning 27. He's saying, do we all go huge or just her?
0: Okay. Do we all go huge?
1: Okay. It's a five.
0: So it's just her.
1: Just her.
0: Yeah, good on her. Yeah. It's her night. Do I do the Macarena?
1: It's a one.
0: No. Many sixes coming out.
1: No, absolutely not.
0: Should me and the hubby buy tickets to High Altitude? Yes, the gig that Brooke and I are playing.
1: That's six.
0: Yeah!
1: Finally.
0: Holly, we'll see you there.
1: You there on the mountain.
0: Hell yeah. Okay, should I get a dog then? Someone says. I think this is a follow-up to the cat thing.
1: It's a four. No animals for you, man. Sarah's returned. Right at the top.
0: Chickens need fun too.
1: Hey, you know what they do? It's called enrichment. Okay?
0: Nah, I'm not doing that one, Sarah. You're taking the piss now.
1: Yeah, back out of this.
2: Glenn's come back as well.
0: What has Glenn said?
2: Thanks for the interpretation, I think. Sin's had too much sugar again today. By the way, this is Siri dictation, so punctuation is not an option.
1: Siri dictation's wild. Do you ever get around it?
0: No. What is that?
1: Like when you like speak to text kind of thing. You just talk at your phone and it'll write it out for you.
0: Oh. One last one here. Should I punch some darts in the work van?
1: It's a two.
0: Don't do it, brother. Just get out and do it.
1: Yeah.
0: Lee Matthews, Raffaella, brand new music out today. It's called You and I. Banger. Let's do it.

0: It's Joe's Drive.
1: I'm Rocky.
0: Sit and Rocky with you on your Fast and Loose Friday. It's been a big week. I feel it all crumbling down on us today.
1: I think the sugar crash that was meant to happen yesterday for you hasn't quite hit, but I feel like it's coming around the corner pretty soon.
0: Yeah, thank God. I'm having like just a slow city girl weekend.
1: Yeah.
0: But, I might go treat myself to a little matcha tomorrow.
1: Oh, yes.
0: I might hang up my new mirror that I scored off Facebook Marketplace.
1: Oh, yeah. What poor friends come around and pay that?
0: Thank you very much to Harry from Backhouse Jones, an incredible plumber.
1: Yes.
0: And gas fitter, based in Tāmaki Makaurau.
1: He really is. He knows all the answers.
0: He really does.
1: About the pipes in the water.
0: Yes, he does. Okay, up next, Brooke Gibson.
1: Yeah, it is the Foosball World Cup. Sin and myself going head to head. For our listeners to win a huge prize package, smart TV, soundbar, sports streaming subscription, and some Betcha bonus cash.
0: Yes, and before we do that, hi Sinead, be careful. I bet that slippery weasel Brooke Finbar Gibson hasn't told you he grew up playing on a foosball table at home. You may want him to have a handicap. Love, sneaky old Kev, your dad.
1: Wow.
0: Well,
1: I see there's some insider trading going on
0: someone
1: there.
0: Someone has been telling porkies and has been practicing his whole life for this.
1: Yeah, so
0: let's see if I can throw him off his throne.
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8: Kia ora, KM Adams here with the latest at 5. The PSA is claiming victory after Māori Development Agency, Te Puni Kōkiri, reversed its plans for a restructure. It says a revised proposal will only see minor changes with no job cuts. More Kiwis are leaving than returning home. The latest figures show more than 60,000 citizens departed in the year to April, compared to just over 26,000 arriving. It's official, customers hate the volume of music being too high in shops. Director of One Music NZ told RNZ that almost 40% will walk out of the store if they don't like what's being played, and 42% judge a shop or restaurant by how loud the music is.
11: And that's the second I've entered into that business space. Before they've looked at the menu, before they've spoken to anyone, it's the first thing that they process.
8: The Super Rugby Pacific semi-final and the Chiefs and Crusaders face off from just after 7, a partly cloudy evening forecast with a light southerly. In football updates brought to you by Hisense, Game 2 in the World Cup, South Korea with a 2-1 win over Czechia.
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8: Isolated showers developing in Wairarapa this afternoon, spreading to Hawke's Bay and Gisborne this evening. Scattered light rain about Canterbury, clearing this afternoon, mainly fine everywhere else.
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0: Yeah. Brooke's been, you know, practicing his whole life for this moment. He wants to win you some epic kit. That kit could be a whole bunch of stuff, like a smart TV, soundbar, sports streaming subscription, plus some betcha bonus cash. So if you're keen, 0800 FM George right now. I'm going to play for someone, you're going to play for someone, and then I'm going to win.
8: Yeah, and then they're in the draw. Let's go.
0: Nice. Homework. Chase the status. It's George.
18: 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Tree lean in my bag. What you want?

0: Is. It's Light Years, George Drive, Sunnybrook here with you. Right, let's play some Foos, eh? Let's play some Foos. Should we play Foo Fighters for this? Not really, no.
1: George Drive's Foosball World Cup with Betcha.
2: Man, do we have the prize package for you to catch all the upcoming sport action. 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
0: All right.
2: Goal!
0: All right, here we go. G'day, Zane. How you doing?
3: I'm good. How are you guys?
0: Yeah, pretty good.
2: Rock on, brother.
0: Rock on, brother. Are you liking the Foo Fighters?
3: Oh, they're all right.
0: Okay. Who are you wanting to? Who do you want to play for you today?
3: I'll go Sim.
0: Okay, Zane, my guy.
2: All right, Zane.
0: All right, stay there. G'day, Glenn.
4: Hello.
2: Glenn, mate, I'll be playing on your behalf today to get you in the draw for all these goodies.
4: Oh, mate, I'm looking forward to it. Hey, good luck to the winner.
2: Good luck to it. Hey,
0: guys, don't cry.
2: All right, get over here, Sid.
0: Okay, here we go.
2: Come over to the table.
0: I'll put on my hero for Foo Fighters. Let's go.
2: All right.
4: You can do it, team.
2: All right, we're coming over here. Right, ball's going in. You ready?
0: Yeah.
2: Ball's going in.
0: Hello? No.
2: All right, we're in or we're off.
0: This is a fever dream.
2: The Red Devils. The Red Devils. Stay! Glenny boy, we've taken it out.
4: Mate, you're awesome. You are awesome.
0: Sorry, Zane.
3: All good.
2: Thank you for playing, Zane.
0: Have a great weekend, Zane. And congratulations, Glenn. That's you in the draw, mate. Pretty good.
4: Oh, man. Thank you so much, George. You guys are absolutely awesome.
0: Oh,
2: thank you for
0: Glenn.
2: Listening, mate. Thank you for listening.
0: Have a great weekend. Bloody good. There goes my hero. So thanks to Betcha, the number one sports betting app in New Zealand. Get amongst it.
2: Get amongst it, team. You know what we should get amongst next is maybe Bauer's brand new album?
0: Yes, true, because it is a bummer.
2: Mm.
0: A Bauer summer. Here is Barry Can't Swim, Return to Bebo. It's George.

0: Josh Drive, Sunnybrook with you in your ad-free drive at 5 on your Fast and Loose Friday. The dude that brought us this. Hey. But also the dude that brought us one of Brooke's favourite tunes.
1: Famously.
0: Sorry, I mistyped. Your favourite tune? My music.
1: Hell yeah, the man's got layers.
0: Dude's actually got bangers, eh? Bower. Oh, he's just dropped an album.
1: Yes.
0: Today.
1: Bower Summer. A bummer, isn't it?
0: Yes, it is, guys. And I will say, fully stacked. The album is called You, and it's got 16 tunes on it. All bangers. Of course, we chose our top five. Producer Cam, you've had a help in this one.
2: Yes, I have.
0: You're a bit of a fan of the album?
2: Yes, it's just like a new sound for Bower. It's really cool. It's really like summery. There's a bit of like disco influence. It's breaksy, it's housey, it's cool, man.
0: Yeah, I love that. I think obviously he's been influenced by probably just his content that he's been doing as of late. You know, he's been doing a lot of live streams where he kind of dissects tunes and samples, and it's all over the sphere of electronic music. And I think that's like a good way to be. Being across all of it, I feel, will make you make some really good music.
1: Yeah, and I'm just looking at like the set list of the album, just the list of tunes. Quite a lot of them are quite short.
0: Mm.
1: So it kind of lends itself to like a full listen album where you just kind of like start to finish, you know?
0: Which is nice. Here's our five favourite tunes off Bower's brand new album, You.
3: 1, 2, 3, 4.
0: And this is your favourite tune, eh, Producer Cam?
2: Yeah, I love this one. So unique.
0: Supersonic. It's George.

0: so good. That is five brand new bangers from Bauer, taken from his album that he dropped today. You, that one right there, Gravity Chaos Flow featuring Kuka, just incredible.
1: Yeah, I really like that one. There's also like a bunch of other people he's worked with on the album. Betsy's on there. You got Superfly as well, Brazy, Aluna. There's a whole bunch more. Great album.
0: Great album from start to finish. Go check it out, Bauer. It's called You, and it is your ad-free drive at 5. And right now,

0: Kinema comes and goes to close out your ad-free drive at 5. Thank you very much to Steinlager, proudly back in the next crop of New Zealand's finest. Brooke Gibson, would you rather be a stallion or a miniature pony?
1: Wow. So miniature pony feels like they have a lot more fun.
0: Yeah.
1: And they can get into tighter spaces, you know?
0: Yeah. Where's that?
1: Stallion, though, they are quite majestic, aren't they? You know?
0: Well, yeah, that's the thing. I think it'll be quite telling on how people answer that. It's like, are they happy to be, you know?
1: Like,
0: a little fun guy, or they want to be the guy?
1: Yeah, because, like, man, you see some miniature ponies, and they are larger than life. And they're jumping and kicking out their back legs and having a good old time, you know? And
0: you're physically, like, stallion for you, I think, like, but your personality is definitely miniature pony.
1: Oh, for sure. That's it. Yeah. Are you? Mare or miniature pony?
0: I don't know. I think I'd like to be a mare.
1: Yeah, nice silky mare.
0: Yeah, like a little silky mare in charge. Mm. Prancing about with my little hooves. With my little bum waggling.
1: Yeah, nice pony. Comb.
0: Yeah.
1: And well, it's Cam, a yak.
2: Maybe a donkey?
0: Here's a donkey, eh?
1: Yeah.
0: Right, we've got the stallion, aka the mare, we've got the miniature pony, and we've got the donkey. And that is George Drive.
1: Yeah. Hooves up!
0: Okay, last hour of the show is happening next. Hot take. 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
24: Hey, Yam Adams here with the latest at 6. Police say divers have located a body in the water at Lake Tekapo that matches the description of a missing man. The search began last night after he entered the water but didn't resurface. A man in his 20s is facing firearm and drug charges after a disorder incident in Palmerston North. CCTV operators saw the man point a gun at a group of people outside a business on the square this morning. There's been a rise in international migrations. Just shy of 135,000 people arrived during the 12 months to April. Just over 110,000 departed. There's been a baby boom in the North Island kōkako population. Breeding pairs of the songbird across the Hunua Ranges have increased by about 60% in the last 4 years. In just over an hour, the first of the Super Rugby Pacific semis, a partly cloudy Hamilton evening for the tasty Chiefs Crusaders clash, and football updates brought to you by Hisense, day one of the World Cup. South Korea beat Czechia 2-1. Mexico beat South Africa 2-0.
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24: Isolated showers developing in Wairarapa this afternoon, spreading to Hawke's Bay and Gisborne this evening. Scattered light rain about Canterbury, clearing this afternoon, mainly fine everywhere else.
22: 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Steinlager, New Zealand's finest, bringing you George Drive.
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0: Kia ora te whanau, 6pm, Fast and Loose Friday. The weekend is here!
27: Woo-hoo! It is. What are you doing this weekend?
0: Nothing. I cannot wait. I'm seeing like friends and stuff, but like there's like nothing big that I feel I have to charge up for, you know?
27: Oh yeah, for sure.
0: I'm like, I am actually. That's what I'm doing this weekend. I'm charging the soul and mind and body.
27: Yeah, that's good. We're kind of on that little Europe trip charge up, aren't we?
0: Yes, we really are. Producer Cam, what are you up to this weekend?
28: I actually have no plans as well, which is very nice for
0: us. Go us, guys.
28: Had a few couple big weeks. So.
27: Oh, yeah, you really have, actually.
0: Yeah, you really have, man. You need to turn it down.
27: Pushing the boat out.
0: Someone's going
27: to
0: do it.
27: Yeah, they do, actually. We need to send them on his way for something.
0: Yeah,
27: oh, hell, we'll probably find you something to do this weekend.
28: Sounds good, man. Time and place.
27: Perfect.
0: Okay, so we've got a big tune alert coming up from Bag Raiders, and up next, it's time to get opinionated with our nightly feature called The Hot Take.
27: That's right. Who's getting opinionated? I'm not sure because I don't have the sheet in front of me.
28: It is Sin's turn.
0: Wow. And Dramatic, it's George.
27: Hot Take on Weird Laugh.

0: Wilkinson, Becky Hill here for you. It's George Stuyvesant and Brooke, and Brooke is here for you. Always.
1: Get that fire extinguisher ready. 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
2: Okay, Sin, what is your hot take and honest opinion?
0: Well, you're saying that as if I'm not honest during these segments.
2: On people who post in community Facebook groups being like, hey, what are those sirens about? Anyone know why there's all those sirens going off?
0: I love it, or because like, I do it.
2: Hey, there's the police helicopter above. What's that about?
0: Wait, I do it, and I do it on anonymous, and no one knows it's me. That's the one thing about being Sin from George FM. Not that I think that everyone knows who I am, but like, just the off chance that they do, like, I feel like I can't put in these community pages being like, who's making that racket on number two?
2: Yeah, true.
0: I just go anonymous, and I feel like all my worries go away. But then people call you out for being anonymous on those pages.
2: Yeah, they're like, oh, if you're wanting to call out people, then show your face.
0: Yeah, go on. Not so brave with your anonymous member.
2: Not so brave, kangaroo 349 honeypot. What is that? Just what automatically gets made.
3: Also, when you're posting anonymously, the admins can see who you are, right?
0: Oh, that's just embarrassing.
2: Imagine if
0: shit, I didn't think about that.
2: Imagine if on, like, say you're in a community group or something, and this person gets the shits with everyone, and they just screenshot all the past pages.
0: No.
2: From their end?
0: No.
2: And then just puts them up as this big file and go, hey, fight amongst yourselves. This is what you're all talking shit about each other.
0: Oh, my God. God, that is actually a terrifying thought.
2: Because that's the thing. You, like, I suppose with these community groups, you just hope that the, like, four or five admins are all good people.
0: Oi, there's a button that you can go back and see all your posts.
2: Can I read out a couple?
0: No, I think it'll be all right.
3: Read out at least one.
0: I think.
2: At least one. And then you could delete it so they can't find it. Go on.
0: Hi, if this is your car, you have 30 minutes to move before I call the towing company.
2: Hey, that's pretty good. 30 minutes is pretty lenient.
0: The comments are like, yeah, man, 30 minutes, I'll be towing it now. And I'm like, oh, God, guys. Leave them alone. Whose cat is this? It keeps shitting on our deck.
2: Do you actually say?
0: Yeah, it looks like it needs to be neutered. Put to bed. It's just ratty as.
2: It's just too late.
0: Now that it's finally finished sounding after 30 minutes straight, the fire alarms are becoming frequent and evacuating at all hours of the night is infuriating. Yeah. What/who is setting off these alarms, and how do we stop this? Come on, we're adults.
2: Yeah, I reckon. It needs to be localised a bit more, I think.
0: I was at the end of my tether because that shit was going off all the time. That's just like community living, I guess, whatever it's called. Shared complex living.
3: Living in the commune.
0: Yeah.
2: Maybe you could like all sign a petition whether or not you want to like just turn off the fire alarms. Just run it straight at a possibility of something bad happening.
0: Yeah, because it's always just like someone
2: like burning toast or something. Yeah, just setting it off.
0: You know. Yeah.
2: There should be if you're found to be setting it off and it's not really accidental, it's shit like burning toast, should be like a 3-strike policy. You get evicted. If you own a place, mortgagee, sale. See you later.
0: Yeah, nice. I'm going to go through and delete some of these because these are very, and some of them are not anonymous. So I need to change.
2: There you go. That's Sin's hot take on posting. What are those sirens about? In community Facebook groups.
0: So incredibly frustrated at the concrete cutters that's been starting up super early for the last 2 weeks. Hello, we're trying to sleep.
2: How many years ago was that?
0: 2022.
2: I reckon that's when you used to get up at like 10 a.m.
0: Moving to the sun, Hugh Gale on

0: on your Fast and Loose Friday.
1: How often do you reckon midnight sun comes around? Almost like an eclipse or something.
0: Well, could you explain to me what it is?
1: I don't know.
0: Oh, it's a midnight sun.
1: You know who has midnight suns?
0: Yeah.
1: People in like the Nordic region. Yeah. Up there when they have like the sun just doesn't go down.
0: A midnight sun is when the sun is still visible at midnight, like fully daylight in the middle of the night. Makes me feel uneasy.
1: Wow.
0: I don't know if I like, oh, that's why. Producer Cam, I'm just learning what a midnight sun is, and I've just figured it out. Do you follow Zara Larsson, who has that tune Midnight Sun? Oh, sorry.
2: Oh, there we go. I don't follow her on Instagram, no.
0: What? Why? I thought you were for the girls.
2: I like the music.
0: Yeah, but follow her.
2: Okay.
0: She's a good time. She's says it as it is, and she's very political on her left stance, which we love. She does this one. Midnight sun, kiss, get under the rest. So she posted a video of herself. I don't know where she was. I'm assuming Norway, Sweden.
1: Oh,
0: and it was midnight, and it was fully sun, like full daylight.
1: That's crazy, eh?
0: She's like on the deck. She's like, woo, and it looked like kick-ons, but it's like not because it's
1: weird. All those Scandinavian countries like Greenland. Just as soon as you get up towards the top, there's those. They'll have. It'll be like for 3, 4, 5 months, I think. Is daylight for that long? Bloody crazy stuff.
0: Crazy. Big tune alert's happening next.
1: Yeah, let's do it. Nearly home and jumping out of the car? Take Sin and Brooke with you inside. Stream George on your smart speakers or headphones tonight on Rover.
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1: Home of George Breakfast with Lee, Becky B and Surly. 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
0: And Sweet.

0: Lee Matthews, Kelly Lee, Ride the Energy. It is George Drive with you on your fast and lahoos Friday. Try it.
1: Try what?
0: Try what I just did.
1: What did you do?
0: I just did the Friday lahoos.
1: Friday lahoos.
0: It feels nice, eh? Producer Cam, you want to go?
2: Lahoos.
0: Nice.
2: You've been full of good noises today.
0: Thank you very much. Big tune lit today is Bag Raiders with Zera. This is called Sunshine. Really great tune. I'm going to add this to my personal playlist.
1: Really?
0: Yeah.
1: Go on, treat yourself.
0: I will. Let's play it.

0: Just wanted to recap your creepiest laugh I've ever heard. What was that about? You sound like a dying crow.
1: Well, can I just say
0: hanging
1: that?
0: Upside down from a telephone wire?
1: I have had a big week, and I am, quite frankly, over it. And I would like to go home.
0: More
1: is that
0: care,
1: all right
0: more.
1: With you? Don't. I'm going to turn your thing off.
0: Do that. So, do the explosion button. So, there's a surefire way to know if anyone on the internet is not actually funny. Because they'll just do those explosion noises when they think it's like a laugh, you know. It's like a can of laughs. And if someone does that on the internet, they are legend status.
1: Anyway, that's that. And up next is the last.
0: Up next is the last. Up next is the last laugh, the last cunny.
1: I'm so sorry, you guys. I promise. We just have had a big week. Yesterday was a big day. And today, we're ready to phone it in. Okay?
0: I thought you were going to say something else there. Ready to head off.
1: Nah. But next week, I tell you what, next week's radio is going to be incredible.
2: Yeah, we do have some fun stuff planned for next week that you probably are forgetting about until right now.
1: You guys, we actually have some seriously good shit ready for next week. Yeah. I reckon you're going to love it. So just forgive us for that break, okay? All right, last cunny up next.
0: Yeah, that's right.
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0: Would you say I'm Magneto?
1: Well, because of the jab.
0: George Drive, Cinnabrook, brought to you by Stein Lager. Nothing beats a classic. Stein Lager, New Zealand's finest. That is the Bowser Magnetic. And it's time for us to close up the show for sure.
1: If you were magnetic, what would I use you for? You know, I'd be like...
0: I know what you'd use me for, magnetic fishing. And let's not, because I'm not keen.
1: Yeah, I'd be like, Sin, can you just dive on in and just kind of like wriggle around on the seabed underneath this wharf? Let me see if there's any iPhones or GoPros down there.
0: 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I think we should leave it just for the off-air podcast, okay?
1: Okay.
0: If you want more of that silly stuff, like you're about to, if you've been with us for the last 15 minutes, you know you're about to get a real crook.
1: You're going
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1: get an earful.
0: 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Have a great weekend, everyone. We'll leave you with this. Kenya Grace, Only in My Mind. That's your last cunny cunny. See you on Monday.
1: See ya. 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
4: G'day, g'day, that is the one. You are locked in, you are listening to Friedorf. You're here with myself, Tizza, and...
5: Warlow, how's it going?
4: Good, good, good. For our second official show together, how does that feel?
5: It feels good, yeah. We've got some fun stuff lined up. We've got a full house tonight, myself, yourself, and then two guests in our second hour, so plenty to look forward to.
4: It's all going down at 8 o'clock. We've got Protocol coming in the building, and then we've also, he's doing what in the building? Going into the building, and then we have got Bray coming into the studio at 8:30 as well. It's a double header Friday, friends. It's going to be so bloody good. But for now, Sam, you're going to get in the mix, aren't you?
5: Yes, I'm going to play. I'm going to rip some garagey bits, maybe some breaksy bits, depending on how fast I get. And where possible, if it's going well, I will also try and provide a score update for the Chiefs Crusaders game, Chiefs Mana. So if you don't hear from me, it's probably not going very well.
4: Thank God, because I know nothing about sports. So let's get into it, eh?
5: Let's do it.
4: It's George.

once again will the renegade master. Deep for damage, power to the people. Back once again will the renegade master. Deep for damage, the ill behaved. Back once again, power to the people. Back once again, the ill behaved. Back once again, power to the people. Back once again.

0: You're listening to Fry Diff. If you're just tuning in, you're here with myself, Tizza, Warlow on the ones and twos. Some different flavours coming from you tonight, brother. How's that feeling?
1: That was really nice, actually. Nice little break from, the usual housey, fun, hard stuff. That was, bit of garagey stuff, bit of, you know, we went a while with some no words and then brought it back with a couple of sing-alongs towards the end.
0: Wait, one for them, two for you.
1: Yeah, exactly. That's the formula. Well, that was the formula.
0: Now, have we got an update on the old Chiefs?
1: Yeah, let me just quickly check. I was meaning to bring it up, but I don't have it quite ready. Let me see. God, this is suspenseful. Oh, 21-0 Chiefs, first half. Jeepers, hot out of the gates.
0: That escalated quickly, didn't it?
1: Well, I'm glad I'm wearing my Waikato jersey, that's for sure.
0: Alrighty, don't go anywhere. I'm going to hop in the mixer very, very shortly. This is George.
1: Hot in it.
0: Hot in there.
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3: Nah, the shit cheese is what made it good. 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
1: Yes, yes. Welcome back to your Fried Dorf. My name is Warlow and Tizza is over on the decks.
0: Yo, ready. Yo. I've had two teas and I'm ready to go.
1: Two teas?
0: Two herbal teas, man.
1: Yeah, it's a big Friday here.
0: It's crazy in here, guys.
1: What can we expect to hear from you tonight?
0: Oh, I don't know. Probably just a little bit of hard groove, actually. I've been feeling it as per usual. But yeah, I've been gravitating away from that the last couple of weeks, and I thought I'd rein it back in and just run it straight. Who knows?
1: Sounds good. And you potentially have something else planned for the end?
0: Yes, I was thinking we could do a little monster mash, which is a little thing that we used to do on the show. When we get a track that's not an EDM track, but it gets the EDM treatment, and we give it to the listeners, give it to you, and let us know what you reckon.
1: Well, I'm looking forward to it.
0: Sounds bloody
1: keep
0: good.
1: Keep it up your sleeve. I guess for now, let's just rip and tear.
0: Let's do it. This is George.

0: Yes, that has been Tizza for the last half an hour here on your Fried Doof. My name is Warlo. Tizza, how you feeling?
1: G'day. That was fun, eh? That was so much fun. I always have a good time when I play stuff like that. But we thought we'd make it a little bit more fun, bring back a little segment we used to do called Monster Mash, which is we take a bit of a corny song, found like an EDM remix of it, give it to Sam, give it to the listeners, and ask you guys what you reckon. So this song originally came out in 2013, and it's had an EDM remix, that's all I'm going to say. Give it a listen, give us a text on 966, let us know what you reckon, and I think I'm just going to let the music do the talking, hey? Maybe a language warning on this one, I'm not sure.
0: Sure, let's hear it.
2: I'm so fresh, man. Man, y'all scared to do it, I do it.

0: Okay, and that is your Monster Mash, the return.
1: The return of the Monster Mash, eh? If you're just tuning in, that is what we call a Monster Mash. A pop tune, kind of a cringy song, got the EDM treatment, and I bring it to the table, and I want to know what you think.
0: Hey, I don't think, I was a big Juicy J guy back in the day. I don't think that's cringe.
1: Not too bad.
0: We've got a text in here from Cameron that says, Greasy.
1: Greasy?
0: So,
1: I don't know what that means.
0: Interpret that as you will.
1: As you will.
0: I think I'm going to choose to take it as a good thing.
1: Me too. I think I will as well. It'll make me sleep better at night.
0: That's a pass mark for me.
1: Hell yeah. Maybe you should do one next week.
0: Sounds good. Let's lock it in.
1: Let's lock it in, eh?
0: Hopefully it'll be as good as Juicy J dubstep edit. Anyway, coming up, very excited. We've got Protocol in the studio coming up very quickly after the break. So make sure you stick around. This is your Fried Doof with Warlow and Tizza.
1: Yo.
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0: Yes, welcome back to your Frydorf. My name is Warlow. Joining me, Tizza, and in studio we have got Protocol. How you going?
10: Hello, hello. Good. Thank you for having me.
0: Yeah, of course.
1: We're so stoked to have you, mate. Friend of Frydorf. And a bit of an MC producer turned DJ. You've had a bit of a journey coming to this stage.
10: Yes, yeah.
1: Tell us a little bit about what you're up to at the moment.
10: At the moment, bit of MCing, bit of lots of producing, bit of DJing on the side. Yeah, lots of producing. So tonight is going to be mostly, I'm going to call it like a 70, 80% original mix.
1: So
10: we'll see what happens. There'll be a,
1: You are such a good producer as
10: Thank you very much. Not only a great DJ,
1: great MC. He's a jack of all trades, mate, I'm telling you.
10: Thank you very much.
1: What is the vibe for tonight?
10: Vibe for tonight, a bit of everything. I often find myself making lots of different kinds of bits. So you're going to hear that. But I'll make sure to throw in a couple bits that everyone knows. So, yeah.
1: Sounds bloody good. Shall we rip into you?
0: Sounds good. And I reckon round up to 80%. Let's round up to 80%.
10: We'll see what happens. We'll see what happens. Let's go.
0: All right, all yours. Here we go. This is Protocol on your Frydorf. George.

0: Welcome back to your Fried Zoof. Well, hopefully you never left, but Protocol has been in the mix for the last half an hour. Now, at the start, you estimated that it was going to be about 70 to 80% original tunes. What do you reckon that percentage ended up at?
1: I think that was probably a solid, I'll call that a solid 70. I think that was a good 70.
2: A solid 70.
1: Maybe 75.
2: Ooh, meet you halfway.
1: Yeah.
2: We're bloody here for it, mate. And you also have been a busy little bunny. Can you tell us what you're up to this weekend?
1: Yeah, so tonight, mm-hmm. it's going down to Pointers. Me and my very good friend Jav are running a headline. I'll be emceeing for him, and he'll be showcasing a lot of new music. And then tomorrow night, I'll be down at Mothership. I'll be hosting Brian G, so you can catch me there.
2: You're on MC duties this weekend.
1: MC duties this weekend, yep.
2: Hell yeah, I'm here for it. If you're in Tamaki Makaurau, go check it out. It's all going down.
1: Awesome. Thank you very much.
2: Thank you, mate.
0: Thank you. Beauty. Coming up next, we have Bray. He's just plugged his USB in. He plugged it in the right way the first time. You've never seen it done before. And he's ready to rip and tear coming up shortly. This is your Fried Off. Don't go anywhere.
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0: Yes, it is your Fry Doof with myself, Wallo Tizza, and we welcome into the studio, Bray.
15: How are we going, guys? Good to be back.
2: Oh, so good to have you back, bro. It's been a hot minute since you've come in.
15: Yeah.
2: But we're so stoked to have you back because not only a DJ, also a very talented producer.
15: work in progress.
2: But it's let the listeners know what your flavour is.
15: So tonight I got a bit of 140. I'm actually starting off with a cheeky dub I scooped from Optimus Grime and a good mate of mine, Mikey. I don't know when it's coming out, but this thing absolutely heaves. And a good mate of mine, Ashes, he's got a few unreleased dubs out there, and I'm playing one at the end of my set tonight.
2: Bloody gorgeous.
15: Yeah, so a bit of bass music, bit of flips, a bit of the stuff that we do out in the bush stuff. So,
2: oh, sounds bloody good. Radio. You're speaking my language, bro. a little bit of everything in the low end, hey?
15: Yeah, that's us.
2: That's us. Shall we rip into here?
15: Sounds good.
2: Let's bloody do it, eh? This is Fry Doof on George.
0: Bush Doof energy, let's go.

0: Oh, dirty stuff this is. If you're just tuning in, you're listening to Fryduff. We got Bray on the decks, bro. That was naughty. That was very duffy.
1: Shock, guys. Good to bring it here.
2: Yeah, you got a text coming in from Johnny and Sasha saying mad bush doof energy. We have mad bush doofs down here. You would fit right in.
1: Oh, yes. Bring me down. Reach out. I'm keen.
0: Exactly. Now, what's in the works for you, mate? What have you got going on? Any gigs coming up? Or
1: nah, waiting around till next festival season. It's winter, man. Hunker down.
0: Yeah, it is. Get ready for summer, you know? It totally is. Just do a little crafting, you know, and then we'll get ready for the summer bush doofs, hey?
1: Pretty much, dude. Hey, yeah. Thank you so much for having me on.
0: You're so welcome, bro. Thank you for coming on.
2: Beauty, and that is us for Fry Duff on your Friday night. Coming up next, we have got the Full Send Friday, and they're coming up very shortly, so stick around. 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
5: George FM, Full Send Friday, and we're back. It's another week. Lads, how are we going? What's happening?
6: Fantastic. Elliot, are you here?
7: I'm not here.
5: He is here. Anyway, we... Elliot's like, just press the on button over there somewhere. You know, it just works.
7: All right, man.
5: He's here! Trifecta is back in action.
6: We are live in action.
5: I could be an MC. It's actually that good. It's terrible. Anyway,
6: we got PMC.
5: We have PMC on the mic and in the studio, live and direct. Lad, how you doing?
8: Doing very good. How are you?
5: Good, man. Good. And apologies. We were supposed to have you on probably like several months earlier, but I'm very excited to have you here now, and thank you for your patience.
8: Oh, that's quite all right. I'm very excited to be here.
5: Yeah. I think you're are you ready to go? How many decks have you got queued up there?
8: Well, seven of them. I got three so far.
5: Only three. Oh, no.
8: I'm very ready.
5: What do we expect from PMC tonight?
8: I love playing a lot of old school Jumper from 2016 and
5: nice.
8: Older.
5: Nice.
8: So I love Dillinger, Mackie G,
5: Tech.
8: Magistrate, that sort of
5: Tech.
8: Stuff.
5: Nice. Yeah. Good shit. What else has been happening in the world of PMC? Because you do a little bit of promotions.
8: Yes, I do secretly do a bit of promotions for an agency that I can't talk about yet, but
5: somebody's doing pointers.
8: I also run... Yes, alongside pointers, but I also run new frequencies at pointers, letting people come in and get gigs.
5: Nice.
8: So, yes.
5: So like new entrants to the market, they can come out.
8: Yes.
5: A little bit like local source, like we support local people coming in through.
8: Yes.
5: I don't know, just blow my own horn here. Anyway, lad, all right, we're going to jump straight in. You're going to play for how long? Do you know or do we know? I don't know. As long as you feel like it, that's what you say. Up until the next hour, potentially, but we'll just, if you can't be bothered, then Tilsy or Elliot or I will tap in at some point. But for the next hour, it's a bit rogue. We've got PMC live in the mix and possibly In Motion and maybe 22. Who knows? We're all lucky. It's Full Send. Let's do it.

0: Georgia FM, Full Send Friday, PMC, Ali B, back to back. Holy hecka! That is a local sauce mix and a blend from the Pointers, Don, Ali B, and PMC together. Lads, thank you guys so much for joining. PMC just took it out for the first half, and that was, I honestly just had absolute ball. PMC, what's good? What are we doing? What's new?
1: I'm sweating so much right now.
0: Yeah, it's a very sweaty and hot moment being on Full Send in the guest mix. Yes. What's coming up for PMC and PMC's World?
1: Gig that, well, I'm going to be playing soon. I can't say what it is.
0: Yes, you can.
2: Yeah, you can.
0: No one's listening.
2: No, you can say it.
0: Like, okay. No one's listening, bro. It's all good.
1: Okay. Yeah. It is a fully old school gig at Pointers. Ooh, old school jumper.
0: I might be allowed to go.
1: He's going to be on it as well.
0: Who's him?
1: Ali B.
0: Hey. Oh, you put himself on his.
2: Yeah, I put myself on that one, yeah.
0: Nice. Of course. When's that playing?
2: 3rd of July.
0: Nice.
2: Yeah.
0: Who else playing? We're allowed to.
2: Teep. I don't. Still sorting it. Was I meant to say that?
0: Check in later.
2: Yeah.
1: Yep.
0: It's the first lineup to PMC, Ali B in a couple of weeks in Auckland if you're around. Pointers. Where can the people find you, brother?
1: They can always find me at Pointers on the weekend, and every second Wednesday, so 2 weeks from now, that Wednesday, I run New Frequencies, where we get in fresh DJs, bedroom DJs who want to get gigs and get good practice in. I run that, and then they can come learn off me and meet new people. And
0: how do people get in touch with that? Is it an Instagram thing?
1: Newfrequencies.co.nz on Instagram. They can DM us. We put up the sign-up sheet about 4 days in advance. They sign up. They show up about 7 p.m. or 8 p.m. and we have a blast.
2: What about your Instagram?
1: Oh, my Instagram? Yeah. PMC_NZL.
0: My G, thank you so much for turning up. Ali, as always, thank you for turning up.
2: Thanks for having me.
0: Same time, same place next week. Let's do it. 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
12: Oh, morena, e te whanau, happy Saturday, Crafty, Sean Hill, George FM, Saturday Breakfast. How are we feeling, bro?
13: Yeah, good, excited. I'm going to go pump some weights with Briggsy after this.
12: Excuse me?
13: Yeah, the old producer, DJ extraordinaire. He invited me to do arms, so that's, I don't even know. That's the Saturday morning thing, you know?
12: Well, it's important. I've always heard that the most important part of working out is let everyone know you're going to do it and what muscle group,
13: haven't even done it yet,
12: and what muscle group you are going to work out, just so people are aware of it.
13: Yeah, you got any plans?
12: I'm going to come watch you work out. See, you get that pump on.
13: Yeah, that sounds hot. You don't want to do arms?
12: No, I'm okay.
13: You could use it.
12: Don't need it. Clocked it, mate.
13: Okay.
12: You seen these?
13: Yeah.
12: I barely get through the door.
13: I'm looking at them.
12: Big show today. You're going to break down the Travis Scott, John Summit controversy. I've finally joined a power tools brand.
13: Oh, you've picked the house.
12: Yeah, we've talked a lot about that. You know, you've got to commit to one.
13: Yeah.
12: And we're going to go back through Crafty's old diary.
13: Oh, yeah. Exciting.
12: Lot to get into. But first, we'll go through the new music that's dropped this week. On the way right now, Bauer. This is Better on George.
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0: tune, Eliza Rose, Interplanetary Criminal, Baddest of Them All, Georgie FM, Saturday Breakfast, Sean and Crafty. It's Saturday, which means a lot of new music dropped yesterday. We're going to do a different spin on it today, Crafty. You're a bit of a musician yourself. You're a DMB MC. I'm going to play you the new music that's come out. You don't know the artist. You don't know the songs. You got to guess what it is.
1: Okay.
0: You get one guess.
1: Okay.
0: Per artist. Yeah. I'll tell you the nationality of them.
1: Okay, yeah, that always narrows it down for me.
0: Okay, so this one is an Australian artist. You absolutely know who it is.
1: Okay.
0: Tell me. The new song's called Do Your Best.
1: Oh,

0: taller.
1: It's Peking duck.
0: Really?
1: Yeah. How cool is this, man? These guys have been making, like, kind of, I think, maybe some of this has been a little cheesy in the last few years. And yeah. They just dropped this. Super cool.
2: Yeah. I mean, they're pretty, the amount of projects they've done is pretty cool.
1: Yeah.
2: Okay.
1: This is another Australian artist, female artist. Okay. The song's called... Keep Seeing Things.

0: I can't even think of a...
1: Okay, here's my clue. She's a big female Australian DJ, not physically.
0: Alice in Wonderland?
1: Yeah.
2: Yeah, let's
1: Alice
2: go!
1: Alice in Wonderland! Let's go. Oh, that's music knowledge from you.
0: Yeah. I like shapes of DJs. More shapes of DJs would be helpful.
1: And this is a Kiwi D&B artist as well. I think you'll get it just by the ID here. Rover.
0: Yep.
1: The Who.
0: I love that. I love a producer tag. Rover and 33 Below both have amazing recognizable tags.
1: So what's 33 Below?
0: It's just like 33 Below.
1: Oh, yeah. We need one for our show.
0: Crafty show.
1: Okay. Let's get back to the drawing board. Sticking with the new music, though. These boys here, Lee Matthews, dropped a new song yesterday. It's called You and I.
0: Oh, I guess I don't have to guess anymore.
1: No, I've really ripped the band-aid off this one for you. It's George Breakfast, Sean and Crafty.

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2: Let's take it back to the old school.
0: This is another George Club classic.
1: He Waiata Hoki Mahara from 1995.

0: the Bomb, George FM, Saturday Breakfast. Sean and Crafty with you.
1: Yeah, and I am trying to get to a wedding, Sean. Not my own.
2: Okay. I was going to say, you haven't filled me in on this.
1: Still viciously single.
2: Is this a big overseas wedding?
1: Yes. Well, yes. So I toured with Goddard for like the last 3 years in New Zealand, and we became very tight, and they were invited me to their wedding.
0: No way. So Goddard, if you don't know this DJ.
3: Pack up your stuff and go.
2: That's a big name drop.
1: Yeah, him and his partner, Emily. Yeah. And I basically had said no. I can't make it. Don't have the funds together. But I think I've thought of a way to get there.
2: Okay.
1: Bear with me. There is a... 2 years ago, I went on a boat trip in Turkey. We chartered a boat, me and my friends.
2: Sure.
1: And for the week, I made them make a mockumentary series. I shot it on my iPhone, and we filmed during the day, and then at night we did a confession cam, and I made all my friends participate, and I made a 4-part series called Boat Times in Turkey. It's like mockumentary spec.
2: Naturally, of course you did.
1: And the charter company in Turkey has been resharing it for the last 2 years consistently. They just keep resharing it. And I reckon I could get them to give me a boat charter for free.
2: Yeah.
1: And then I get my friends to pay for my flights over to the UK.
2: Okay, wait. So you get a free boat charter.
1: Yeah.
2: They pay for it in a way and get you free flights.
1: Yes, because I'm going to go make them another series.
2: Wow.
1: Do you reckon, like, I reckon that's possible.
2: That is entrepreneurship at its finest.
1: So
2: you're invited to a wedding in Europe.
1: Yeah.
2: How do I afford to go there?
1: Yeah.
2: The answer is I get my friends to fund it through the guise of getting a free yacht trip.
1: Yeah.
2: I like it.
1: It's a contra exchange. So I'm going to message them. And this is just my segment where I update you guys throughout, you know?
2: Okay. Can we put something in it for a listener? Can we let a listener win a chance to be in your mockumentary in Europe?
1: Yeah, if you could get to Europe.
2: Yeah, you can be in it.
1: You've got a place on a free boat trip in the mockumentary series.
2: I love this.
1: Okay.
2: Well, you send the email. I can't wait to hear how this goes.
1: Yeah. I'll DM them first on Instagram.
2: What, in the meantime, were you telling Goddard that you can make his wedding or not? What are you doing?
1: I'm going to wait till I get it confirmed.
2: Okay.
1: Yeah. I'm going to wait till I get it.
2: When is it?
1: Huh? It's his wedding is sometime in September.
2: Okay, bit of time. All right, looking forward to the update on that. On the way, music from Nomino, new Odd Mob after this on George.
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1: George, Saturday Breakfast, Sean and Crafty with you. Big news this week. I'm sure you've probably seen the news story. If you haven't, I've done a breakdown of it on the George FM Instagram. The Monaco Grand Prix was on. They did a big after party for it. John Summit was scheduled to DJ. He got halfway through his DJ set. And then a absolutely steaming Travis Scott rolls up, hot and heavy, boots him off stage. His security come and kick him off halfway through so Travis Scott can get up on stage. Now, the story is, Crafty, that Travis was meant to be on earlier in the night. He is quite famous for just missing his gig. And showing up hours late. So he showed up hours late. They filled his spot with someone else already. John Summit is there doing his scheduled time. He's of sound mind. He's doing his DJ gig, thrown off halfway through because Travis Scott's coming hot and heavy. It's dividing, you know, dance music people online, saying these A-listers, you know, think they're better than DJs.
2: Well, they are. He just proved it. That's my take. See, if you weren't better and tougher, you wouldn't be able to do that. And Travis Scott did it.
1: Like, there's no way your take on this is that Travis is in the right.
2: That he's not in the right. I'm just saying he's the tough. I think they almost both look cool, would maybe be my take. Like, John looks cool for respectfully
1: not caring,
2: respectfully handing it over. You know, he comes off, and Travis just comes off like a boss. Like, yeah, I don't even. Like, I would love, you know, when we blow up.
1: Mm-hmm.
2: When the Saturday show, don't expect me to come in early. Like, don't, like, I do not, when we're like, if we're globally known for our Saturday show, I will be coming in at 11 o'clock for the 7 a.m. start, you know?
1: I intend to let fame change me.
2: Yeah. Oh, you'll be like,
1: no,
2: the list of day ones that I will forget when we blow up, you know? That's what I'm talking about. Like, Travis Scott's got that energy. Like, John Summit, oh, great. He comes off as the sweetheart of EDM again. Like, congratulations. You see yourself in John Summit, eh?
1: Oh, no, you've convinced me. You've convinced me now. I think I'm ready to let the fame go to my head.
2: Yeah.
1: I want to throw that weight around.
2: Yeah.
1: And I'm with you.
2: Okay, put it this way. As soon as you put on Fiend, like, I was like, yeah, he's forgiven.
1: Yeah.
2: That's how good the music is.
1: Anyway, if you want to see more about that, you can check the story out, George FM Instagram. Music from Peking Duck on the way. Right now, New Barry Can't Swim. It's Return to Bebo. George Saturday Breakfast, Short and Crafty.

0: Brew Theory, Clooney, One Question, George FM, Saturday Breakfast, Sean and Crafty with you. Now, yesterday, Crafty, as a bit of a city slicker myself, I went down to the mighty Waikato and went to Field Days.
1: How'd you find that experience?
0: You know what? I enjoyed it. I enjoyed people watching. I enjoyed coming in the morning when it was 1 degree and seeing multiple guys in shorts. And it made me feel really emasculated. I enjoyed getting the free things and entering competitions. I entered a competition to win a wool shed.
2: Yes, cool.
0: Don't know if I need a wool shed.
2: Yeah, have a great use for that.
0: Not really. I also realised I was the only one there who did a fit check at Field Days.
1: In your defence, Sin did one as well. In your defence, Sin, you and Sin are right on there.
0: Can I be honest with you? That doesn't make me feel any better. You're a little bit more belong at Field Days. You're a tradie. You're in there.
2: I've worked there.
0: Wow.
2: Multiple different occasions, actually in three capacities. The first one was I built all the marquees when I was 20. So it was a month and I was like the only white boy on the team. It was just me and all the usos putting up these huge marquees and then getting on it afterwards. Like, it was a lot. One of the funnest work experiences of my life. Second time I sold socks there. I was like, come on, come get your woolies. I was like doing the town crier stuff, sold heaps of socks.
0: Wow. Was it commission based or?
2: They got so many socks for free just off wage because I was young and keen, you know?
0: Oh, okay. So socks.
2: Taken advantage of, actually. I think it was a wool company from Taupo. Yeah. I want my money back. And the third time was with Department of Arts. I built the OFI. We built an entire marquee thing. Yeah. Didn't do a fit check, though.
0: No. I know.
2: Everyone's work. That's work as well, Sean.
0: Yeah.
2: That's work as well.
0: The one thing I noticed about Field Days is you've got two groups of people there. You've got the farmers and the tradies and the people who are there on business.
2: Mm.
0: And then you've got the people who have been let off their job for a day to go to Field Days as a kind of reward. And where you can find them is at the bars. And I went to the bar to have a beer in the afternoon and I didn't realise how many steamed people there would be there. There were people who were just like at their table littered with cans, like they've been in a bottomless brunch.
2: Oh, for a lot of people, it's a day of the year, you know,
0: it's R&B.
2: Yeah, it's R&B for a lot of people.
0: It was crazy. No, I loved it though, man. I didn't know what half the things were. I was looking at all these machinery.
2: Every year I'm like, one day I'm going to get that lawnmower. Like, that's the Nimbus 2000 of lawnmowers.
0: Yeah, some good lawnmower deals. Yeah, it was good. Anyway, shout out to our regional kings and queens.
2: Yeah, last day today. So, enjoy it.
0: Yeah, get out there. Enjoy Field Days. Great food court. Brilliant food court. Hey, up next on the show, bit of music from Delilah. We've got some Fisher, his new one, after this on George.
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27: 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And this is George Saturday Breakfast with Sean and Crafty.
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0: Oh, morena. Happy Saturday morning. It's 8 a.m. Sean and Crafty on your George FM Saturday Brekkie. And up next on the show... We're going deep into the archives of teenage Crafty's memory.
2: Well, it's not teenage. I've been keeping a journal for many years now. And I think a lot of people would assume that I'm just, you know, light and bubbly. But I have some deep thoughts and some experiences. And I'm going to share a section from my journal, a random journal entry.
0: I can't wait.
2: And we're going to discuss.
0: We'll do it next. This is Fisher Favour on George.
29: He's

0: Bob Sinclair, Love Generation, George FM, Saturday Breakfast, Sean and Crafty with you, and a beautiful segue from that song into what we try and do on the show, which is be the Love Generation and open ourselves up.
1: Yes.
0: Yeah.
1: And
0: literally, in your case.
1: Yeah. Well, I guess I've opened up my journal to a page, a segment, and I just thought we'd discuss. So this was written in Ireland. After
0: just quickly before we get into it, sorry, just for context, Crafty, you've been journaling every day for how long now? Years.
1: Not every day, but yeah, I mean, I've had a journal since I was about 16, so I've got a stack incredible. Of these.
0: You got stack. It genuinely brings them in. We flip into random pages, and he's bearing his soul and what's going on in his life.
1: Barcelona, just got back. Input club till 6 a.m.
0: Sorry, context. How old are you? When's this happening?
1: I'm actually 26.
0: All right.
1: 26.
0: You want a bit of an OE?
1: Yeah, OE. Input club till 6 a.m. Apollo club till 6 a.m. A crazy double date. And then 19 beers and a haircut with Isaac. Bobby was an excellent host. Barcelona was romantic.
0: Well, hold up. You can't move. There's a lot to unpack there. So you've gone two clubs till 6 a.m.
1: Mm-hmm.
0: How's that possible?
1: So I think that's me saying two nights in a row, club input to 6 a.m., okay. Apollo club to 6 a.m. And I've just remembered that after Apollo, I was sitting on the side of the road by myself, and a random group of Spanish kids invited me in their van, jumped in the van, and we went to another after party at 9 a.m. in the morning, and we walked into a building and it was still going. And that was why I was like, they didn't speak a lick of English, or like very little English. I spoke no Spanish and ended up there. So I was like, I got to get out of there. And then,
0: dude, your life stresses me out. How did you communicate with them that you were going to get in this van?
1: I paid for the taxi, so maybe that was like,
0: I'd be like, this guy will pay for it. Okay, then the next part of that is you had 19 beers and got a haircut?
1: No, next part was a crazy double date.
0: Okay, yeah, what happened there?
1: Well, me, my friend Ben, he works on the super yachts, and he was like, hey, I've got a like date, but she's got a mate, can we go?
0: Yeah.
1: And I was like, yeah, of course. And then actually, it was crazy. I don't know how much detail to go through on that one.
0: Well, err on the side of caution.
1: And then 19 beers and a haircut.
0: Yeah.
1: With Isaac. Mate Isaac, he lived up the coast, 2 hours. I got on a train, we drank 19 beers, and then we got a haircut. And we looked like those two blonde twins that you see sometimes on Instagram, and they make like the crazy videos. I have to send it to you. But
0: Island boys.
1: Yeah, pretty much. we're pretty much side like mohawky, mullety things. Trying to explain a mod mullet to a Barcelonian barber when you're 19 bits deep, maybe not 19, but you know the exaggeration.
0: Well, you've gone specific with it.
1: I tried to give him instruction, and I ended up getting like this mohawk, like just a mere. And lastly, Bobby was an excellent host. My friend Bobby, he was working for Team New Zealand, building the yachts during the sailboat. It mustn't have been 26. Anyway, I stayed at his flat the whole time, and he was just working, and I just had this mean apartment in the middle of Barcelona, and I saw him like twice.
0: Man, that's so much information to get from four sentences. Yeah. You're a crazy person. Shout out to the Spanish kids who took him to an after party at 9 a.m.
1: Yeah.
0: And thank God you made it back alive.
1: Yeah.
0: This is Huge L, new music on George. It's Move Into the Sun.

0: Izzy Cross, Lude, Oh My, George FM Saturday Breakfast, Sean and Crafty with you. A bit of sports chat.
1: Exactly.
0: Yeah, as you head off to bloody Saturday morning sport, get this chat up here.
1: You know, as two metrosexual men, it's quite fun to find some common ground on like a masculine thing that we both enjoy.
0: Yeah.
1: Basketball.
0: Yeah, well, it's not the most masculine sport, is it?
1: Oh, it's pretty. It's up there. It's not badminton.
0: The least masculine. It's not squash.
1: Yeah.
0: But it's also not rugby league.
1: Yeah, it's definitely not rugby league. But the Knicks versus Spurs right now are just insane to see. I guess just to see New York City with that energy. The only thing I can compare it to is if the Warriors, when the Warriors win, I'm taking a week off. I don't even like. I would be called a. I'm not a day one, I'm a real one, all right, with the Warriors. But I'm saying that sort of like energy, like when the Knicks went to see that coming out right now, like it's, and I'm a Spurs fan.
0: So for context, NBA Finals right now, Knicks, Spurs. Knicks haven't been there in 50 years. That's New York's team. The whole city's behind them. Like you're saying, the Warriors, New Zealand's never been there.
1: Yeah.
0: The city's going crazy. Have you seen the videos of people being like assaulted and stuff?
1: I'm sorry, I don't love that, but
0: yeah.
1: You know what I mean? There's a lot of
0: energy and passion.
1: If that much bad's happening, imagine how much good's happening, guys.
0: Yeah.
1: Yeah, it's two sides of the coin.
0: I've got an investment, and I'm not pro, you know, gambling.
1: Yeah.
0: Necessarily. I'm pro gambling.
1: Pro winning.
0: I'm pro winning, but I'm pro gambling with, you know, if you're okay with losing the money.
1: Okay.
0: I think if you're going to gamble money on sports, you should be willing to go, okay, just have fun.
1: Yeah.
0: I put a bet on the Spurs a while ago, back when they were paying like 10 to 1 to win. I had a big NRL week on the betting. I put that money, I think it was a couple hundred dollars, on the Spurs to win the championship. This is before the playoffs. And now that money, if the Spurs win, pays out at about over $2,000. So I've told my partner, who's very uninvested in sports, to try and get her into it. If the Spurs win, I'll take us on a holiday to Queenstown. So now we're very invested in the Spurs because we've got this financial incentive.
1: I think you should put, like, great for you. What about some investment for the listeners? You like?
0: Yeah, well, they should have put their own bet in, shouldn't they?
1: No, I'm saying if you win, because we'll be... Like, it's like winning the lotto. When we win this bet, when we win,
0: I don't love this.
1: I think we should donate $100 to a listener for like buy something, a gift for someone. Like we send some flowers.
0: Okay.
1: Like $100 bouquet, guys. Sean has contributed $100 of his bet if it comes off to a listener who wants a bouquet of flowers.
0: You know, because they're losing, I like the karmic value of that. I'm going to say yes.
1: Yeah.
0: I'm going to say yes.
1: You
0: text in right now if you need flowers.
1: Or you would like to send flowers to someone. Oh, apologies. Oh,
0: bless you. Crafty's allergic to a good idea.
1: I'm not allergic to flowers, though, so when we win, I'd be happy to send them off to a listener.
0: $100 bouquet for someone if the Spurs win.
1: Yeah.
0: Text flowers to 966. I love that. Next game on Sunday.
1: Oh, I'm there.
0: It's going to be a big one. Are you really? In San Antonio? You're already sick of me. Up next, music from Delirium, Hard Drive, after this on George.
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0: Delirium, Dimension on the remix, Silence, George FM, Saturday Breakfast, Sean and Crafty with you. Now, I am new to power tools. I'm on my power tool infancy journey.
1: Mm-hmm.
0: I put a video up on social media basically saying this concept. I didn't realise power tools were like Harry Potter houses. I've got to commit to one. What do I do? I'd love, if that's okay, to read some of the comments with you.
1: Yeah.
0: And share some of the feedback that's been really unhelpful. Carlston Joven has said Ryobi is the worst house at Hogwarts.
1: Yes.
0: Caroline Merson has
1: said, which is Hufflepuff, by the way.
0: Is it? Caroline said, I bought Ryobi. Anti-Ryobis are snobs. They're built in Milwaukee's factory. So she's doubled. She's gone Milwaukee, snobby. Yeah. Kayla Jane's gone, I bought an Ozito drill as a single girly when I got my first apartment. I didn't know I was committing to a lifestyle. Was Ozito, is that a good one?
1: No.
0: Is that just the Bunnings brand?
1: I'm just assuming that the girl who just like brought a random tool for her apartment, the brand she picked is like probably not the most practical.
0: That's true, I shouldn't take her advice. Dizzy has said red or blue, nothing else is an option. Is that a Crips or Bloods thing?
1: No, but I think it's just the red or blue tools. Like, what am I? I'm thinking, my bad. The red or blue tools. What is the red one?
0: Milwaukee.
1: And then the blue one. Makita. Yeah, like those are both very, very strong brands.
0: They're strong brands.
1: Yeah, yeah. Okay. So I don't know whether the color reflects it. I would say, yeah, it's just more, it happens to be that color. I'm just assuming, okay, if I'm the Hogwarts sorting hat, you know, when he gets placed on the head in your head.
0: Yeah,
1: and you know how Harry Potter immediately goes to
0: not Slytherin.
1: I imagine Slytherin. Yeah, I imagine the hat just goes on your head, and just before it's even touched, it goes Ryobi.
0: Can I be honest with you?
1: Yeah.
0: In the last week I've bought quite a few tools. I would like to announce that I've joined House Ryobi. I've got a lawnmower.
1: It's also
0: I've got
1: the
0: a
1: one.
0: Weed eater. Wait. And I've got a power drill, baby.
1: Wait,
0: up the Ryobi.
1: Wait, have you got a? Are you fishing for a sponsorship from Ryobi?
0: I'm not. I would love one. I'm not. I don't want to close that door, but I just want to be honest with you and say, look, I looked at DeWalt. I did.
1: It's the value, expensive. This was what I was just about to say. Like, what's the point of even getting a Ryobi sponsorship? They're the cheapest tools anyway, you know? Like,
0: that's it.
1: You're not saving, like, that's baseline, like, what you're going to have to spend.
0: I'll be honest with you, if Kmart's brand Anko had a tool, I'd pick that one. So I guess I'm not the person to ask. Anyway, the more you know, up the Ryobi, up the DeWalt. What does that mean? I'm Hufflepuff, what are you?
1: Ravenclaw. What it means is I'm not inviting you over to my house when I need like a fence put up, or you know, like a bit of a throw-in with the boys. Get the boys around and like help. Like if you come in with those Ryobis, like there's not a chance.
0: And that's just fair enough. Absolutely.
1: I will let you mow my lawns.
0: Sure. I'll be there this afternoon. Silver Bumper. This is On Tonight, new music on George.

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0: different, a little closer. George FM, Sean and Crafty, Saturday morning breakfast. That is all from us as we head into the rest of your weekend. Thanks so much for listening. If you just caught the end of this, we're on every single Saturday, 7 till 9. Come and hang out.
1: Yeah.
0: And as we go into the weekend, usually this is a part of the show where we like to spread a lot of positivity. We like to bring our, you know, energy through to people in the weekend. We try and send people off with a little bit of inspiration.
1: Yeah, a little zhuzh, a bit of je ne sais quoi, as they say in French.
0: What does that mean?
1: Zhuzh.
0: Okay, I'm not going to fact check you. I've got a little quote here. It's from Bill Murray, the comedian. Ooh. And this quote is, "Whatever you do, always give it 100%. Unless you're donating blood." Now that's just a little bit of a joke there, a bit of light humour. That you know, you want to work hard, but don't kill yourself.
1: Don't mistake the dead space that I left after that joke as me not understanding it was one. You know?
0: Okay. Hey, yeah. Brilliant. How about, all right, you're a drum and bass MC.
1: Yeah.
0: What if I put on a little bit of drum and bass?
1: Yeah.
0: And you wrap us into the rest
1: of
0: the weekend?
1: Yeah, let's do it.
0: Okay, send us into the weekend, Crafty.

0: beautiful. That is beautiful. MC Crafty, ladies and gentlemen. Have a great rest of your weekend. Grant Marshall coming up in an hour. The Saturday Revival with Rangi after that. Yeah. Ka kite.
1: Let's go. Sorry about the cough.
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18: My heart got hooked on 4x4 beats when House took its journey with Jack, Chicago, and Acid House. Now my heart is

Okay, okay, all right. Good morning. Welcome into your Saturday morning here at George FM. My name is Grant Marshall. I'm your host for the next 2 hours till midday. Getting your Saturday started the house music way. Feeling a bit chilly up and down the country as we get into winter in earnest, single digits and all that stuff. We've got the beats to keep you warm.

966 on the text machine. I'd love to hear what's happening for you today or tonight. If you've got something exciting happening in your day, or something boring but you're sharing it with good people, whatever it is, let me know. I'd love to know. Let the listeners know what you're doing. What's going on where you are tonight that's exciting? Maybe you're going to the Blues Hurricanes. Maybe you're going to the Waz. Maybe a party at home. Dinner for two, dinner for one. 966, let me know what's going on for you today, this weekend. An early shout out going to Albie and Rocco. They're helping Dad clean out the car. I hope you're paying them well, Dad. And a big good morning to all the attendees of the Gladstone Disclo last night. What a night. George FM, your Saturday morning, here we go.

Saturday morning here on George. Yeah, a little bit of Barry White there, a little bit of Jill Scott there. From the text machine, good morning to Matt Mungus and Veronica. Good morning, Mr. B. Rad. Shout-outs to Ashley and Innermode. Morning, Michael and Andrew, getting ready for a winter long lunch on Waiheke. Morning, the Coatesville Collective. Dean, Sherilyn, how are you? Morena Grant, shout out to my husband, Maketi. Thank you for fixing my car this morning. Good man. Good morning, Katie. Ready for the sounds? I am too. Good morning, Tony and Nikki from the Tron. We're tuned in. Are you coming up to Hello Sailor? I'll talk about that later. Good morning, Emma and Johan. We are painting our living room in Otaki. Painting it red. Paint the town red. Good morning, Jess Side from the West Side. I got nothing to throw you except some love. All the best with that surgery. Good morning, Phil without Will and Tiff. Checking in from Tongariro. Throwing the line in. Shout out to the NSU girls under 15. Massive game against Beachland this morning. Give it heaps. Good morning, Christopher and Ash. Having an early barbecue dinner with family here in Hamilton. Then we're heading up to the Waz, yeah boy. Good morning, Mr. Simon T. Good morning, Cherie. Good morning, Tate.

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6: 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It's all about-

Saturday mornings here on Georgia FM. Good morning, Mum. The song title, Lovers on the Dance Floor, has got me thinking, where did you meet your lover, wife, husband, partner, mate, companion? Was it on the dance floor? Was it in a bar? Was it in the supermarket? Where was it? Text me through 966, like to know. Or where do you go looking if you are currently single? Where do you pin your hopes that you might find that Mr. Mrs. Right? Good morning to Kate, Georgie and Milena from Papamoa. I don't like this one. Good morning, Jared, listening in Hvar in Croatia. I hate you so much. Thanks for tuning in. The brand new one from Jonas Blue up next is called Girl. Your message is 966. What are you doing tonight? What are you doing this weekend? What's filling your schedule for the day, night, day?

Oh, I do like this one too. Sarah the Spatula Queen from Christchurch. I know who you are. Their crew going out country for a dinner party, a dance, and watch the Wires. Happy Saturday to you all. Hope it's a fun night. Take your spatula. This text says, Dad is very proud of you, Belle, this morning for scoring goals in a netball game. And Oscar, getting player of the day in his football game.

dance floor, although hang on, coming in. Let's get these texts out there. Speed dating with Cupid services. That's the modern, well, that's not such a modern way. It's a way. This one here, to my super wife, Esther, love you. We met on a dance floor in Hull in the UK over 30 years ago. That's from Alex. This one here, my wife, we met 25 years ago, still dancing hard together and smiling. We met at Heaven Bar in Christchurch to DJ Aragon's dope house music. Was love at first sight. Love yous to Mars and back, Stacey. That's from Dave the Truckee. I met the missus racing stock cars, both racing. I smoked her. I guess you can say I smashed her, and yep, they're still doing it. Crikey. And this one here, Chris and Camille of Riverview Apartments in Kirikiriroa. They met at the very glamorous, very stylish ECM Music in Lynn Mall. Morena to you all. Thanks for sharing your stories.

It's Saturday morning here on Georgie FM with Grant Marshall. Good to be here with you on your weekend. I did ask on the text machine where you met your wife, partner, husband, friend, buddy, life mate. A couple more have come through. I want to read them out to you. I met my wife, Jen, 15 metres deep under the ocean with scuba gear on. It was 20-something years ago. Love you, babe. Nick. Thank you, Nick, for sharing. Morning, Richie here from the deep south. I met my wife while on holiday on Koh Samui Island in Thailand. 9 years later, still enjoying every day together. Find it where you least expect it. And 26 years together, Mrs. interviewed me for a job at 19 in Sydney. She was from NZ, me on OE from London. Fell in love, still together, stronger than ever. Bridget and Ben Smith from Street Food International in Nelson. What a place to land. Shout out to Charlotte, Hannah and Neve playing Monopoly in the sunshine up in Warkworth. Good morning, y'all.

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5: My heart got hooked on 4x4 beats when House took his journey with Jack, Chicago and Acid House. Now my heart is hooked forever.

Welcome back to the second hour of the show here on Saturday morning. Yes, my Hotbox tune for this week. An absolute classic from an Italian. I think they're a duo called Planet Funk. They released a cracking album around 2003, 2004. Had a bunch of big tracks, but the biggest of them all was definitely this one, Chase the Sun. Sun-drenched, this one, absolutely sun-drenched. It's been kidnapped by the darts coverage, apparently, but still an absolute belter. Here it is, my Hotbox tune for this week, Chase the Sun by Planet Funk.

Saturday morning on George. That last track, Hot Since 82, reworking the classic Shades of Rhythm track. Taking it way back. Now this one, it's the new one from The Loneliest Hunk. It's called A Radiant Heart. Sorry, Inner Mode. Wrong pronunciation. Big thanks to everybody that joined me at Fame last Saturday at the studio in Auckland. That was an absolutely stunning night. Thank you so much for your support, your dancing feet and smiles. We'll do that again sometime. Good morning, Ian. Glad you enjoyed that show. Safe travels. Great work supporting your brother. Coming up for me next Friday, I'm up on Ponsonby Road in Auckland. ACS, Funked Up Fridays. Catch me alongside Cam Robertson and the Coatesville Collective. That's from 10 p.m. on Friday night next week. Come say hi. And also the following weekend on the Saturday, Hello Sailor out east on the water in Half Moon Bay. Disco on the Decks. Come and find me there. That's Saturday, the 27th of June. Hello Sailor.

0: you're in Otatahi, Christchurch tonight and you've got a ticket to High Club's final night, of course it's sold out, but they say very limited door sales, arrive early. Great lineup, Bad Birds, Touchpoint, Lee Matthews, Damage Control. So sad to see you go, High Club. Have a great one tonight. From the text machine, a shout out to Nick from Nelson, Footy the Savo, up the Brockies and the Stags. This text says, hi mum, thanks for the coffee this morning. Enjoy your chicken and bread rolls tonight. Big happy birthday to Izzy. She turns 7 today, listening to George on the way back from smashing it on the netball court.
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0: 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Happy 40th, mate. 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And a big shout to my Angemals. You're the best.

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15: Well, well, well, welcome back to the last 30 minutes of your Saturday morning show. A few texts to read out here. Good morning to Kato, Frank, Chong and Murdoch. Keep doing the 97-hour days. Is that possible? What's up, Dexter Graves? A shout to, I read this as it's written, Poosticks, you're the best. And good morning, Hans, thanks for your message. And a big shout out going to the Taupo AFC footy lads who are on their way up to Tamaki Makaurau to play North Shore United to complete the league double over them. Bears will be flowing on the way home. All the best, fellas. Maybe playing at Allen Hill.

Saturday morning. That last tune, they released an album this week, a long time coming, Prosper. Album cut of theirs called Dreams. Love that little percussive sample in there from Fred Falk, Alan Brax's track Intro, which was stolen from the Jets. And on it goes. Here we are, Tool Room Records, the new one from the man himself, Mr. Mark Knight, teaming up with James Herr, Budman.

Saturday mornings on George are coming to a close. Rangi's here for your Saturday revival. That's good. I'm glad he's here. Campbell Road flatmate ladies reunion after 30-something years. Could be shots involved, shots fired. I like this one. Sorry, Tyrone, but a big shout out to Tyrone Christensen, who's travelling up in the van with the boys for the first time and left his parents at home. We're all growing up. Big shout out to the Tunes crew, always listening. Thank you, guys. Don't forget, next Friday night, catch me at ACS in Ponsonby from 10 p.m. It's Funked Up Fridays. 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I'm playing first, so get there early.

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